till she's in the country. These shows kicking off on July 25, going through to August 12. We're presenting it. If you want to know more, head to the touring tab on the Triple J website. That's what you're listening to. I'm Lucy Smith. I'm getting out of here. Tomorrow we'll be doing a special NAIDOC Week edition of Science with Dr. Carl, and we're going to be getting into the world of animals and astrophysics with two special guests. So if you have an animal question or a question about space, or you've got a question about science through a First Nations lens, start thinking and send it through from tomorrow, 9 a.m. Australian Eastern Standard Time. Coming up...

Triple J.

0: Hey there, Tweon Fitzpatrick with Triple J News. About 36 welfare checks are being made following a widespread Telstra network outage. The telco has identified calls that were not connected to 000 this morning, with state police now assisting. Communications Minister Annika Wells says the majority of calls were connected.
1: People should be reassured that the 000 call system continued and that the overwhelming majority of 000 calls have gone through, and that Telstra now, in conjunction with the 000 custodian who I've spoken to earlier today, are working through those remaining welfare checks.
0: Meanwhile, the Federal Emergency Management Minister says it's absolutely outrageous the Shadow Communications Minister made test calls to 000 amid the Telstra outage. The telco experienced widespread network outages this morning, but 90% of affected services have been restored. Despite the telco asking customers not to call 000 at the height of the outage, Senator Sarah Henderson told Sky News she dialed the number to see if she could get through. Christy McBain says even children know not to call 000 if it's not an emergency.
2: We teach our kids not to prank call 000, and I think it is absolutely outrageous that the Shadow Communications Minister has been making test calls to 000 at a time where we need to make sure that we are doing as many welfare checks as possible.

0: to come. Their voices talk a whole lot of none. I got a better chance to keep the case on me some. I get so numb. These days I'd rather spark up a blunt. But if I'm outside tonight, then pour me a cup. You already know me, man, I'm doubling up.
1: Hooligan Hefs covering Linkin Park's Numb here on Triple J in support of that new record, Sixth Sense, that dropped as well. Go check that out. Debut album from Hooligan Hefs, and I believe as well debut appearance in the Like Version studio. Also heard from Jungle, who are making their return to Australia in 2027 in March. All the details on the website and Rule in the Mix, well, Faking Smiles. Got a classic from 2017. Song that just missed out on top 10, but really defined that year nonetheless. It's coming at you soon, Triple J.

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5: Tweeong Fitzpatrick with Triple J News. Telstra says its network is now fully operational after a software defect caused a nationwide outage this morning. The telco says it's still investigating the root cause of the issue, but it has identified and isolated a software defect believed to be linked to an update. Telstra says it was not a cyber incident. CFO Michael Ackland says all services are now functional and that customers still experiencing difficulty should restart their devices.
6: We've worked to restore all remaining services and in good news, as of 4 p.m. today, we had resolved all of the final issues and our network issues are fully resolved.
5: Researchers say today's Telstra outage that caused widespread issues nationally shows how Australia's systems are too closely interconnected. Flinders University Associate Professor Dr. Paul Gardner-Stevens says there wasn't a graceful fallback when the outage happened.
7: It really feels to me like the complexity of 000 in the 4G and 5G mobile networks is way higher than it should be for resilience. That maybe actually the time has come for the federal government to think about mandating having a 2G

0: Yeah. I want to say I'm apologizing because I keep hanging up on people because I'm not very good at timing out yet. So I keep being like, that sounds like a really great story. I love you. I'm sorry. I've got to go. Bye. Hey, well, this is why we're not the full-time drive host.
1: Typically,
0: okay?
1: we say thank you afterwards.
0: Yes. I go, love you, bye.
1: We had a pretty fun hour, but we also have some pretty cool things coming up as well. We're going to be catching up with an incredible musician. His name is Dobby.
2: I might hear them bump. Go. Ooh, that's a dumb choice to
0: make. That's a big price to pay. Yes. Dobby has been releasing a few songs lately. We're going to find out some information about if those few songs will make their way onto maybe an LP of some sort.
1: He's coming in very shortly and we're very excited to catch up and hear all about his things with new music. Newport, Carrie, it's Tom and Ruby on Triple J Drive.

I've got three songs back to back for you right here. The third artist is going to be supporting Niall Horan next year down under. But right now, let's get this angel, Rowena White.

It is Prism Night, your Wednesday night specialist show where we go and have a look at all of the things all around the world and at home that has been going on in the pop world. I hope your first couple of weeks of July have been rad. Mine have been chaotic and unproductive because I unfortunately am who I am. But enough about me. It's Wednesday night. You're with me, Tiffy. I'm here to welcome you behind the curtain to come see the marvelous world of alt pop and Asia pop. This week's show is, as usual, a bit of a mixed bag of at home and around the globe. And before we get started, I just want to encourage you to get active on the text line at 0439 757555.

0: That is Isha Tiwari, and it's Maddie and Rosie on Triple J Late Nights.
1: It is indeed. And Rosie, it is live music montage time. It's a very special time of the night where we get to play a bunch of live music recorded with Triple J. We've got some Becca Hatch, some Miss Kanina, but first here's Budgera. It's Maddie and Rosie, Triple J.
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0: Peach PRC with Hold It For Her, and you heard some South Summit before that with New World, and it's Maddie and Rosie here on Triple J Late Nights. We're talking about your niche joys at work. Let's hear it on the text line.
1: My late night work niche is having a peanut butter and Tabasco sauce toasty. What a combo. When I'm feeling down, it puts me back on the level I need to be to perform.
0: That is a combination I want to give a go.
1: Yeah.
0: I feel like I would really appreciate that.
1: I think you would. I don't think I could get down, but I don't have it in me.
0: No, it's like when I went through, I don't think you know about this phase about me, Maddie, when I went through a jam on toast phase with fried eggs on top.
1: Ew. Ew.
0: And it gave me the power
1: Ew.
0: To perform.
1: When was this?
0: Maybe 2 years ago, I reckon.
1: Ew.
0: It was fantastic. Maddie, do you

0: Itching for some live music? Check this out.
1: It's time to lock in. South Summit are running it back with their largest tour to date. Be one of the first to witness their new era live across the country. So I look like MSG.
0: Itching for some live

0: real. I thought that was going to a segue because just leading on breakfast. Oh, I thought that was going to segue to chatting about Peking duck pancakes.
1: Oh,
0: because we are going to be hearing a new song from the two boys, "Let It Go," which is coming up very soon. That's coming up later on the show at 8. So legitimately, I thought you were going to Peking duck pancakes with that, and I was waiting, and then my brain synapses like didn't fully get there. But yes, we will be premiering a song by them after 8, and they also have a big announcement to make that you won't want to miss.
1: Now, we're not saying it's connected, but we're also going to be playing The Drop-Off again. We played it last Thursday and we're upping the stakes. In case you missed it, it's a game that we played last week where we had people on the call do the a cappella of drops. In case you're like, what the hell are you talking about, Latifah? This is what it sounded like.